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Dude, dude, dude, dude, dude, dude. Gökyüze. 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Gökyüze. Gafsa da tumba tumbe. Gafsa da tumba tumbe. Gafsa da tumba tumbe. Gökyüze. Get up. Cassa, the bottom, Bill, Cassa, the bottom, Bill, Cassa, the bottom, Bill, Cassa, the bottom, Bill, Cassa, the bottom, Bill, Cassa, the bottom, Bill, Cassa, the bottom, Bill, Cassa, the bottom, Bill, Cassa, the bottom, Bill, Cassa, the bottom, Bill, Cassa, the bottom, Bill, Cassa, the bottom, Bill, Cassa, the bottom, Bill, Cassa, the bottom, Bill, Cassa, the bottom, Bill, Cassa, the bottom, Bill, Cassa, the bottom, Bill, Cassa, the bottom, Bill, Cassa, the bottom, Bill, Cassa, the bottom, Bill, Cassa, the bottom, Bill, Cassa, the bottom, Bill, Cassa, the bottom, Bill, Cassa, the bottom, Bill, Cassa, the bottom, Bill, Cassa, the bottom, Bill, Cassa, the bottom, Bill, Cassa, the